0: council meeting. The highest speed recorded during the joint operation was 105 kilometers per hour. The driver was issued a $648 ticket. Local balloonist Kathy Dudgeon is encouraging young people to build and launch their own tissue paper balloons at this year's Balloon Glow. Dudgeon says they'll launch the balloons Friday.
1: Bring it to the glow site, and before we set up the big balloons for the glow, we'll have a spot where they can bring their tissue paper balloons and we'll check them over and help them launch.
0: The location and time of the tissue paper balloon launch is still being determined. Foothills County is bringing back the Recycle Roundup to Diamond Valley and Prittis. On Saturday from 10 to 4, recyclables will be collected at the Diamond Valley and Prittis transfer stations. Items collected include electronics, paint, used oil materials, and household hazardous waste. The Foothills Regional Landfill also accepts these items year-round at no cost. And a Foothills teen brought home 2 medals from an international jiu-jitsu competition in Las Vegas earlier this month. 16-year-old Nick Starr of Heritage Point won silver in no-gi and bronze in gi in the juvenile blue belt super heavy division at Jiu-Jitsu Con.
2: It was really special. It was a lot of fun being called up onto the podium and being able to talk with my people that I competed against. It was a really good experience.
0: The tournament marked Starr's first international competition. In other news, the Calgary Firefighters Association says it's seen a 143% increase in overdose calls in the first 7 months of 2026. The 2027 World Juniors are set for Edmonton and Red Deer this winter. The tournament runs from December 26th to January 5th, with tickets going on sale this Friday. And Fat Bear Week is back, with 16 Alaskan brown bears competing for the heavyweight championship.
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0: In the MLB, the Jays are in Baltimore with a doubleheader today against the Orioles, after last night's game was postponed due to weather. This afternoon, Toronto lost Game 1 4-2. Game 2 is currently underway. And the Okotoks Classic is bringing some of the world's top male curlers to town this week. Okotoks Curling Club General Manager Mike Libis says it's a stacked field this year.
4: We got the defending Canadian champion Matt Dunstone's here, defending Alberta champion Kevin Cooey will be here, the new Brendan Botcher team, reigning Olympic gold medalist Tyler Tardy will be here with his new team.
0: Curling draws run daily tomorrow through Sunday.
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0: Tonight we'll have a few clouds with a low of 4 and risk of frost. Mainly sunny tomorrow with a high of 21 and partly cloudy Friday with a high of 22.
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0: It's the season of autumn leaves, pumpkin spice, and football. And we're all in. The fun in the Foothills Cruiser is on the road. 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
8: There's a few clouds tonight and low of 4 with risk of frost. 21 and mainly sunny tomorrow, while Friday is 22 and partly cloudy. For the full 7-day forecast, go to OkotoksOnline.com. 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
16: Tonight we'll have a few clouds with a low of 4 and risk of frost. Mainly sunny tomorrow with a high of 21 and partly cloudy Friday with a high of 22. For the full 7-day forecast, go to okotoksonline.com. 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
2: With your local news, I'm Julie Patton. After Foothills County Council identified speeding concerns on a road near the Millerville racetrack, Enforcement Services conducted a joint traffic operation with High River RCMP and Diamond Valley Peace Officers. During the operation on 192nd Street, a driver was ticketed over $600 for traveling 105 kilometers per hour on the 60 kilometer per hour road. Officers also issued 8 violation tickets and multiple warnings for failure to produce documents. Making your own balloon to launch at this year's Balloon Glow is now a possibility. Local balloonist Kathy Dudgeon has created a craft project that she is encouraging local kids to check out.
3: The idea is that we want the kids to be participants, not just spectators.
2: The directions for the tissue paper balloons are available on the festival's Facebook page. Recycle Roundup returns this Saturday to Diamond Valley and Pritis. From 10 to 4, bring in electronics, paint, used oil materials, and household hazardous waste to be recycled at the Diamond Valley and Pritis transfer stations. Foothills County says hazardous waste can still be recycled year-round at no cost at the Foothills Regional Landfill. And a Foothills teen brought home 2 medals during his first international jiu-jitsu competition. 16-year-old Nick Starr of Heritage Point competed at Jiu-Jitsu Con in Las Vegas earlier this month, winning silver in no-gi and bronze in gi in the juvenile blue belt super heavy division. For Starr, Jiu-Jitsu is about more than competing.
4: I just like the fact that after you compete, you can connect with the people that you win against and form friendships.
2: Looking ahead, Starr is planning to continue training and helping coach younger athletes. In other news, Alberta will suspend its 13 cent per liter fuel tax beginning October 1st. Yesterday afternoon, a small plane made an emergency landing on Highway 1 between Banff and Lake Louise with no injuries reported. And after 9 years, Olivia was dethroned as the most popular girl name in Canada, with Charlotte taking its place.
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2: Tonight we'll have a few clouds with a low of 4 and risk of frost. Mainly sunny tomorrow with a high of 21 and partly cloudy Friday with a high of 22.
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2: There's a few clouds tonight and low of 4 with risk of frost. 21 and mainly sunny tomorrow, while Friday is 22 and partly cloudy. For the full 7-day forecast,

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7: Tonight we'll have a few clouds with a low of 4 and risk of frost. Mainly sunny tomorrow with a high of 21 and partly cloudy Friday with a high of 22. For the full 7-day forecast, go to okotoksonline.com. I'm Julie Patton.
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2: With your local news, I'm Julie Patton. Foothills County Enforcement Services, the High River RCMP Traffic Unit, and Diamond Valley Community Peace Officers recently conducted a joint traffic enforcement operation on 192nd Street near the Millerville Racetrack. The 60 km per

0: Our road was identified as an area of concern for speeding at a recent Foothills County Council meeting. The highest speed recorded during the joint operation was 105 kilometers per hour. The driver was issued a $648 ticket. Local balloonist Kathy Dudgeon is encouraging young people to build and launch their own tissue paper balloons at this year's Balloon Glow. Dudgeon says they'll launch the balloons Friday.
1: Bring it to the glow site, and before we set up the big balloons for the glow, we'll have a spot where they can bring their tissue paper balloons and we'll check them over and help them launch.
0: The location and time of the tissue paper balloon launch is still being determined. Foothills County is bringing back the Recycle Roundup to Diamond Valley and Prittis. On Saturday from 10 to 4, recyclables will be collected at the Diamond Valley and Prittis transfer stations. Items collected include electronics, paint, used oil materials, and household hazardous waste. The Foothills Regional Landfill also accepts these items year-round at no cost. And a Foothills teen brought home two medals from an international jiu-jitsu competition in Las Vegas earlier this month. 16-year-old Nick Starr of Heritage Point

0: won silver in no-gi and bronze in gi in the juvenile blue belt super heavy division at Jiu-Jitsu Con.
1: It was really special. It was a lot of fun being called up onto the podium and being able to talk with my people that I competed against. It was a really good experience.
0: The tournament marked Star's first international competition. In other news, the Calgary Firefighters Association says it's seen a 143% increase in overdose calls in the first 7 months of 2026. The 2027 World Juniors are set for Edmonton and Red Deer this winter. The tournament runs from December 26th to January 5th, with tickets going on sale this Friday. And Fat Bear Week is back, with 16 Alaskan brown bears competing for the heavyweight championship.
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0: Tonight we'll have a few clouds with a low of 4 and risk of frost. Mainly sunny tomorrow with a high of 21 and partly cloudy Friday with a high of 22.
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0: It's the season of autumn leaves, pumpkin spice, and football. And we're all in. 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
13: There's a few clouds tonight and low of 4 with risk of frost. 21 and mainly sunny tomorrow, while Friday is 22 and partly cloudy. For the full 7-day forecast, go to okotoksonline.com. 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
3: Tonight we'll have a few clouds with a low of 4 and risk of frost. Mainly sunny tomorrow with a high of 21 and partly cloudy Friday with a high of 22. For the full 7-day forecast, go to okotoksonline.com. I'm Julie Patton.
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2: With your local news, I'm Julie Patton. After Foothills County Council identified speeding concerns on a road near the Millerville racetrack, Enforcement Services conducted a joint traffic operation with High River RCMP and Diamond Valley Peace Officers. During the operation on 192nd Street, a driver was ticketed over $600 for traveling 105 kilometers per hour on the 60 kilometer per hour road. Officers also issued 8 violation tickets and multiple warnings for failure to produce documents. Making your own balloon to launch at this year's Balloon Glow is now a possibility. Local balloonist Kathy Dudgeon has created a craft project that she is encouraging local kids to check out.
3: The idea is that we want the kids to be participants, not just spectators.
2: The directions for the tissue paper balloons are available on the festival's Facebook page. Recycle Roundup returns this

0: Saturday to Diamond Valley and Pritis. From 10 to 4, bring in electronics, paint, used oil materials, and household hazardous waste to be recycled at the Diamond Valley and Pritis transfer stations. Foothills County says hazardous waste can still be recycled year-round at no cost at the Foothills Regional Landfill. And a Foothills teen brought home 2 medals during his first international jiu-jitsu competition. 16-year-old Nick Starr of Heritage Point competed at Jiu-Jitsu Con in Las Vegas earlier this month, winning silver in no-gi and bronze in gi in the juvenile blue belt super heavy division. For Starr, jiu-jitsu is about more than competing.
1: I just like the fact that after you compete, you can connect with the people that you win against and form friendships.
0: Looking ahead, Starr is planning to continue training and helping coach younger athletes. In other news, Alberta will suspend its 13-cent per liter fuel tax beginning October 1st. Yesterday afternoon, a small plane made an emergency landing on Highway 1 between Banff and Lake Louise with no injuries reported. And after 9 years, Olivia was dethroned as the most popular girl name in Canada, with Charlotte taking its place.
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0: Tonight we'll have a few clouds with a low of 4 and risk of frost. Mainly sunny tomorrow with a high of 21 and partly cloudy Friday with a high of 22.
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7: There's a few clouds tonight and low of 4 with risk of frost. 21 and mainly sunny tomorrow, while Friday is 22 and partly cloudy. For the full 7-day forecast, go to okotoksonline.com. I'm Julie Patton.
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1: Okotoks Online weather.
2: Tonight we'll have a few clouds with a low of 4 and risk of frost. Mainly sunny tomorrow with a high of 21 and partly cloudy Friday with a high of 22. For the full 7-day forecast, go to okotoksonline.com. I'm Julie Patton.
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0: It's the season of autumn leaves, pumpkin spice, and football. And we're all in. The fun in the Foothills Cruiser is on the road. 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
1: There's a few clouds tonight and low of 4 with risk of frost. 21 and mainly sunny tomorrow, while Friday is 22 and partly cloudy. For the full 7-day forecast, go to okotoksonline.com. 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
16: Tonight we'll have a few clouds with a low of 4 and risk of frost. Mainly sunny tomorrow with a high of 21 and partly cloudy for

0: Friday with a high of 22. For the full 7-day forecast, go to okotoksonline.com. 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
16: There's a few clouds tonight and low of 4 with risk of frost. 21 and mainly sunny tomorrow, while Friday is 22 and partly cloudy. For the full 7-day forecast, go to okotoksonline.com. I'm Julie Patton.

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6: Tonight we'll have a few clouds with a low of 4 and risk of frost. Mainly sunny tomorrow with a high of 21 and partly cloudy Friday with a high of 22. For the full 7-day forecast, go to okotoksonline.com. 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
12: 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It's the right job for the right person at the right time.

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0: It's the season of autumn leaves, pumpkin spice, and football. And we're all in. 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
1: There's a few clouds tonight and low of 4 with risk of frost. 21 and mainly sunny tomorrow, while Friday is 22 and partly cloudy. For the full 7-day forecast, go to okotoksonline.com. I'm Julie Patton.
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3: Tonight we'll have a few clouds with a low of 4 and risk of frost. Mainly sunny tomorrow with a high of 21 and partly cloudy Friday with a high of 22. For the full 7-day forecast, go to okotoksonline.com. I'm Julie Patton.
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4: There's a few clouds tonight and low of 4 with risk of frost. 21 and mainly sunny tomorrow, while Friday is 22 and partly cloudy. For the full 7-day forecast, go to okotoksonline.com. I'm Julie Patton.
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0: It's the season of autumn leaves, pumpkin spice, and football. And we're all in. 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
1: Tonight we'll have a few clouds with a low of 4 and risk of frost. Mainly sunny tomorrow with a high of 21 and partly cloudy Friday with a high of 22. For the full 7-day forecast, go to okotoksonline.com. I'm Julie Patton.
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2: There's a few clouds tonight and low of 4 with risk of frost. 21 and mainly sunny tomorrow, while Friday is 22 and partly cloudy. For the full 7-day forecast, go to okotoksonline.com. I'm Julie Patton.
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4: Tonight we'll have a few clouds with a low of 4 and risk of frost. Mainly sunny tomorrow with a high of 21 and partly cloudy Friday with a high of 22. For the full 7-day forecast, go to okotoksonline.com. I'm Julie Patton.
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3: There's a few clouds tonight and low of 4 with risk of frost. 21 and mainly sunny tomorrow, while Friday is 22 and partly cloudy. For the full 7-day forecast, go to okotoksonline.com. I'm Julie Patton.
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0: 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And we're all in. The fun in the Foothills Cruiser is on the road. Rambling here, there, and everywhere. 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
1: Tonight we'll have a few clouds with a low of 4 and risk of frost. Mainly sunny tomorrow with a high of 21 and partly cloudy Friday with a high of 22. For the full 7-day forecast, go to okotoksonline.com. 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
6: There's a few clouds tonight and low of 4 with risk of frost. 21 and mainly sunny tomorrow, while Friday is 22 and partly cloudy. For the full 7-day forecast, go to OkotoksOnline.com. I'm Julie Patton.
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1: 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We'll hear from the Jonas Brothers about coming Disney legends. And Miley lands on the chart with the lead single from her new album, AT40, this weekend.
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3: Tonight we'll have a few clouds with a low of 4 and risk of frost. Mainly sunny tomorrow with a high of 21 and partly cloudy Friday with a high of 22. For the full 7-day forecast, go to okotoksonline.com. I'm Julie Patton.
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0: It's the season of autumn leaves, pumpkin spice, and football. And we're all in. The fun in the Foothills Cruiser is on the road, rambling here, there, and everywhere. 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
2: Good morning. I'm Kevin Wallace. The Okotoks Pickleball and Tennis Center has served up its first game. Players took to the court yesterday for the facility's inaugural game. Director of the Okotoks Pickleball and Tennis Center, Greg Auld, says the day felt phenomenal.
3: Every little bit that comes, you get the railings get put in, the fence gets put up, and every little piece is all of a sudden, holy cow, we're that much closer. It's absolutely amazing.
2: An official grand opening is expected in late October. In the lead up to the big car show on Sunday in High River, the burnout will again take place this Saturday on Center Street. Organizer Darcy Smith from Napa Auto Parts says it's fun for the whole family.
4: It's just a great fun for everybody, you know. It's who doesn't like smoky tires, the noise and screaming engines.
2: It's free to watch and enter, and it goes from 1 till 3 p.m. Okotoks Town Council recently recognized local runner Victoria Helbert for her performance at the 2026 Nike Outdoor Nationals in Oregon. Helbert finished 8th in the 800-meter championship in June and earned All-American status. She first began racing in grade 1.
5: I did other school sports as well, but then I kind of stuck with running and made it more of my serious sport as I continued into different clubs.
2: Now in high school, Helbert has started the recruiting process for universities to continue her running career. And more grant funding is being made available for student-focused projects across the Foothills School Division. Friends of Foothills Schools Foundation has announced $15,000 in funding through this year's Spark Grant Program. Last year, grant funding helped support projects, including a rural band initiative

0: and fully funded spaces for lower-income students to join a Spitzie Elementary ski trip. Now, with increased funding, applications for this year's Spark grants are open until October 31st. In other news, Prime Minister Mark Carney prepared for the risk that U.S. President Donald Trump might order a military invasion of Canada. He was interviewed by the New York Times and says it would be irresponsible not to prepare for an extreme tail risk. Olivia is no longer the number one baby girl's name in Canada. Charlotte is now the most popular name. And a six-year-old girl from China has broken the women's average time world record for solving Rubik's Cube with a time of 4.52 seconds.
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0: The Toronto Blue Jays have officially been eliminated from making the postseason. They lost both games against the Baltimore Orioles yesterday in a doubleheader by the same score, 4-2. They have three games left to play this weekend before their season's over. In NHL preseason action, the Toronto Maple Leafs and Ottawa Senators played split squad games against each other last night. The Leafs won both games by scores of 6-1 and 4-2. The Calgary Flames are in Seattle tonight as the Edmonton Oilers travel to Vancouver. And the Foothills will be well represented at the Canadian Finals Rodeo next month. Three local cowgirls dominated the breakaway roping leaderboard, with Longview's Brady Whiteside finishing the season first, Nanton's Jenna Dolan finishing second, and Longview's Kylie Whiteside finishing third. We'll also see Longview's Suzanne DePauli represent the region in barrel racing. CFR kicks off in Edmonton October 7th.
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0: Mix of sun and cloud today with a high of 19. Overnight low down to 7. A high of 22 tomorrow, 16 on Saturday, 14 on Sunday, and 17 on Monday. 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
3: 6:04. Good morning. It's a Thursday drive-in. Martin Garrix, Ed Sheeran together, and Repeat It on the Eagle.

0: With Eagle 100.9, that is Martin Garrix and Ed Sheeran together on Repeat It at 7 after 6. I'm Terry Van Veen. Hope you're doing fantastic here on a Thursday. And looking pretty good again today. Not too bad. Yesterday was all right. We're looking at 19 degrees for today with a mix of sun and clouds. So, yeah, another comfortable day as we enjoy the first few days of fall. Quick reminder to you, by the way, tomorrow we will have that announcement, the winner of Duck Duck Jeep. That'll be at 7:40 tomorrow. We're going to find out who wins that 2026 Jeep Cherokee Limited Hybrid from your Alberta Jeep dealers and the Eagle 100.9 tomorrow. Mark that down. 7:40 Friday, the big announcements on the Eagle.
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6: Good morning, yeah, Thursday drive-in. Look at traffic coming up here in a couple of minutes. Here's Rita Carpenter and Feather on the Eagle.

Driving Thursday morning, another quick week. Well, at least from my perspective, time accelerates the older you get. Here's OneRepublic. I lived on the ego.

0: 618 at the Eagle 100.9, and we got the Heritage Inn International Balloon Festival going on this week in High River. Now, last night, no flights due to the wind speeds. They have to play it safe, of course, when you're dealing with balloons. Now, they're hoping to launch again maybe this morning and also tonight as well. So keep an eye on things for you. I know the forecast not looking too bad. I don't see a lot of wind, so I think we might be in good shape for launching this morning and also this evening as well with the Balloon Festival. We'll keep you updated here at OkotoksOnline.com and on the Eagle.
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0: Sunny cloud, the forecast for the foothills today, highs around 19. Partly cloudy tonight, down to about 7. Tomorrow, starting out cloudy, clearing in the afternoon, highs of 22. And for Saturday, sunshine highs of 16. Weather details 24/7 at okotoksonline.com.
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0: Looking pretty good today. Sun and cloud up to about 19 degrees, down to 7 tonight. Partly cloudy skies. Tomorrow, clearing in the afternoon, up to 22, and sunny and 16 on Saturday. Weather details 24/7 at OkotoksOnline.com.
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0: I've got a new song here from Stella Lefty. This is Boston from the Eagle. On a train.

Costello Lefty and Boston from the Eagle 100.9. A news update coming up on the way with Kevin Wallace. Also check on sports. The Okotoks Oilers will be on the road tomorrow night. They're in Cranbrook. And then they got a home game. Their first regular season home game will be at Viking Rental Center on Saturday night, 7:05, with Spruce Grove in town. She's a fan.

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1: Okotoks Online News.
2: I'm Kevin Wallace with your morning news. High River will once again host a burnout this Saturday before the big car show on Sunday. Vehicles will once again be burning rubber on Center Street from 1 till 3 p.m. Organizer Darcy Smith from Napa Auto Parts says it's a great event for the whole family. He just has one small request.
3: Pray for good weather.
2: The event goes rain or shine. The Okotoks Pickleball and Tennis Center has reached a major milestone. An inaugural game was held yesterday with players taking to the courts in front of grade 6 Meadow Ridge students cheering them on. Director of the Okotoks Pickleball and Tennis Center, Greg Auld, says a grand opening celebration is planned for late October.
4: We just want it to be a real homey place for people to come and feel relaxed and enjoy the recreation.
2: Food areas will be added in December. The Friends of Foothills Schools Foundation is increasing the amount of grant funding available to local schools this year. The foundation recently announced that its Sparks grant program will provide $15,000 in total funding this year, up $4,000 from 2025. Individual grants of up to $2,500 are available for student-focused projects across the Foothills School Division. Applications are now open.

0: open and will be accepted until Halloween. And Okotoks runner Victoria Helbert was recognized at Okotoks Town Council for her recent success at the 2026 Nike Outdoor Nationals. Helbert placed top eight in the 800-meter championship and earned All-American status at the Oregon competition in June. Mayor Tanya Thorne presented Helbert with a sports recognition certificate.
1: We appreciate the hard work that goes into training, the hard work that families put into getting you to and from training, and representing our community in such a great way on such a big stage.
0: Helbert first started racing in grade one. In other news, Prime Minister Mark Carney says Canada was prepared for the risk that U.S. President Donald Trump could order a military invasion of Canada. In an interview with the New York Times, Carney says it would be irresponsible not to prepare for what he called an extreme tail risk. Olivia is no longer Canada's most popular baby girl's name. Charlotte has now taken the top spot. And in Australia, a 41-year-old Western Australian man has been charged after allegedly trying to open a Qantas plane door while the aircraft was in flight.
2: Okotoks Online Sports.
0: The Toronto Blue Jays have officially been eliminated from postseason contention. Jays dropped both games of a doubleheader against the Baltimore Orioles yesterday, losing both by the same score, 4-2. Toronto has three games left this weekend before their season comes to an end. In the NHL, in exhibition action, the Toronto Maple Leafs and Ottawa Senators met in split squad games last night. The Leafs came away with wins in both, taking the first game 6-1 and the second 4-2. Tonight, the Calgary Flames are in Seattle, while the Edmonton Oilers fly to Vancouver. And the Foothills will be represented across all eight championship events of the Canadian Finals Rodeo next month. In Saddle Bronc, Nanton's Q Taylor, Millerville's Leighton Green, Okotoks's Sawyer Erickson, and High River's Lucas Maxa will be competing for the national title. In bull riding, Okotoks's Jordan Hansen and Diamond Valley's Holden Atkinson will ride. The championship will mark Atkinson's first CFR appearance.
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0: Mix of sun and cloud today with a high of 19. Overnight low down to 7. A high of 22 tomorrow, 16 on Saturday, 14 on Sunday, and 17 on Monday. 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
4: 634, good morning to you. Yeah, Thursday here in the foothills. Here's Lola Young and Messi on the Eagle.

0: This is the Eagle 100.9. I'm Terry Fanfine. Good morning. Coming up tomorrow, by the way, another game here at ATCO Field. We've got the Cavalry FC taking on Supra du Québec. I gave away some tickets, actually, this week, and Eric actually gave me a really good soccer announcer imitation.
1: He's going up to it, and he shoots. That's a goal!
0: I thought that was fantastic. Eric and his father will be going to the game tomorrow, 7 o'clock. ATCO Field, Cavalry FC still have some more home games coming up as they're having a great season, by the way.
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0: We've learned about a collision in downtown Calgary, an incident involving a pedestrian. EMS has been dispatched. That's 7th Street at 7th Avenue Southwest. In the Northeast, Terrington Road and Terrington Link Northeast, an incident just after 5 o'clock. And also Country Hills Boulevard and 52nd Street Northeast, a two-vehicle incident blocking the southbound lanes. If you see something else on the morning commute, contact me on the Eagle Talk and Text line at 403-938-0652.
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0: Looking pretty good today. Sun and cloud up to about 19 degrees. Down to 7 tonight. Partly cloudy skies. Tomorrow, clearing in the afternoon. Up to 22. And sunny at 16 on Saturday. Weather details 24/7 at OkotoksOnline.com.
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0: 646, Ariana Grande, her new one. 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

0: 7 minutes in front of 7 o'clock on the drive-in here at the Eagle 100.9. We'd like to keep you informed on scams. You want to be careful, right? Foothills County warning residents of an impersonation scam. The county has recently received reports of an individual impersonating a county representative, using information to mislead residents and contractors into making payments. Now, this time, the county is reminding residents and contractors to be cautious of payment requests, verify requests with county officials, and to not send sensitive information until the request has been confirmed as legit. We got the details about this at OkotoksOnline.com.
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2: Good morning. I'm Kevin Wallace. The Okotoks Pickleball and Tennis Center has served up its first game. Players took to the court yesterday for the facility's inaugural game. Director of the Okotoks Pickleball and Tennis Center, Greg Auld, says the day felt phenomenal.
3: Every little bit that comes, you get the railings get put in, the fence gets put up, and every little piece is all of a sudden, holy cow, we're that much closer. It's absolutely amazing.
2: An official grand opening is expected in late October. In the lead-up to the big car show on Sunday in High River, the burnout will again take place this Saturday on Center Street. Organizer Darcy Smith from Napa Auto Parts says it's fun for the whole family.
4: It's just a great fun for everybody, you know. It's who doesn't like smoky tires, the noise and screaming engines.
2: It's free to watch and enter, and it goes from 1 till 3 p.m. Okotoks Town Council recently recognized local runner Victoria Helbert for her performance at the 2026 Nike Outdoor Nationals in Oregon. Helbert finished 8th in the 800-meter championship in June and earned All-American status. She first began racing in grade 1.
5: I did other school sports as well, but then I kind of stuck with running and made it more of my serious sport as I continued into different clubs.
2: Now in high school, Helbert has started the recruiting process for universities to continue her running career. And more grant funding is being made available for student-focused projects across the Foothills School Division. Friends of Foothills Schools Foundation has announced $15,000 in funding through this year's Spark Grant Program. Last year, grant funding helped support projects including a rural band initiative and fully funded spaces for lower-income students to join a Spitzy Elementary ski trip. Now, with increased funding, applications for this year's Spark Grants are open until October 31st. In other news, Prime Minister Mark Carney prepared for the risk that U.S. President Donald Trump might order a

0: military invasion of Canada. He was interviewed by the New York Times and says it would be irresponsible not to prepare for an extreme tail risk. Olivia is no longer the number one baby girl's name in Canada. Charlotte is now the most popular name. And a six-year-old girl from China has broken the women's average time world record for solving Rubik's Cube with a time of 4.52 seconds.
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0: The Toronto Blue Jays have officially been eliminated from making the postseason. They lost both games against the Baltimore Orioles yesterday in a doubleheader by the same score, 4-2. They have three games left to play this weekend before their season's over. In NHL preseason action, the Toronto Maple Leafs and Ottawa Senators played split squad games against each other last night. The Leafs won both games by scores of 6-1 and 4-2. The Calgary Flames are in Seattle tonight as the Edmonton Oilers travel to Vancouver. And the Foothills will be well represented at the Canadian Finals Rodeo next month. Three local cowgirls dominated the breakaway roping leaderboard, with Longview's Brady Whiteside finishing the season first, Nanton's Jenna Dolan finishing second, and Longview's Kylie Whiteside finishing third. We'll also see Longview's Suzanne DePauli represent the region in barrel racing. CFR kicks off in Edmonton October 7th.
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0: Mix of sun and cloud today with a high of 19. Overnight low down to 7. A high of 22 tomorrow, 16 on Saturday, 14 on Sunday, and 17 on Monday. And to see the full 7-day forecast and to read more on these stories, just go to our website, okotoksonline.com. 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
3: 7:04, good morning to you. Sun creeping up a little bit here. Days are getting a little bit shorter, aren't they? Here's Teddy Swims, his new one, Mr. Know-It-All on the Eagle 100.9.

0: Teddy Swims on the Eagle 100.9, 707. Good morning to you. I'm Terry Van Veen. Here we are into fall, and we're shifting gears a little bit, talking about curling again. Yeah, that's back in the air. And welcome to Okotoks, by the way, if you're in town for the Okotoks Classic. That actually starts today, runs through to Sunday at the Okotoks Curling Club. The top men's teams in town, including defending Canadian champion Matt Dunstone, as well as defending Alberta champion Kevin Cooey. Other notable teams include the new Brendan Botcher team and reigning Olympic gold medalist Tyler Tardy with his new team out of Saskatchewan. It's going to be great if you want to take in some curling. It starts today at the Okotoks Curling Club.
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2: Mix of sun and cloud in the foothills for today, up to about 19 degrees. Outside the studios, it is 5. Here's Miley Cyrus. We were

Coming up tomorrow morning, 7:40, we'll announce the winner of Duck Duck Jeep. Yes, somebody will be picking up that 2026 Jeep Cherokee Limited Hybrid from your Alberta Jeep dealers and the Eagle 100.9. That's 7:40 tomorrow. Don't miss it.

0: We are the Eagle 100.9. I'm Terry Van Veen. We'll be making a Classroom of the Month delivery today. Yeah, dropping by St. Mary's School in Okotoks, the grade 2 class. We'll be getting pizza lunch from Tom's House of Pizza and some great sponsor prizes as well. The grade 2 teacher is Kennedy Kashuta, and she was really happy to hear the news.
1: Thank you. The kids are so excited. They are so happy. I didn't know about the prizes. That is amazing.
0: It's going to be great. If you want to nominate your classroom for Classroom of the Month, go to OkotoksOnline.com.
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0: We've got a couple of things on your commute in downtown Calgary. An incident involving a pedestrian. EMS has been dispatched 7th Street at 7th Avenue Southwest. Also, trouble spot westbound 16th Avenue at 19th Street Northeast. A multi-vehicle incident blocking the right lane. If you see something else, contact me on the Eagle Talk and Text line at 403-938-0652.
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0: Looking pretty good today. Sun and cloud up to about 19 degrees. Down to 7 tonight. Partly cloudy skies. Tomorrow, clearing in the afternoon. Up to 22 and sunny at 16 on Saturday. Weather details 24/7 at OkotoksOnline.com.
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0: 7:24, good morning to you. We will have some hockey action going on in Okotoks on the weekend with the Okotoks Oilers. They will start off their regular season on home ice, that is. 7:05 Saturday with Spruce Grove in town. They are on the road tomorrow, by the way, in Cranbrook. Game number 3 for their 2026-2027 season. Here's Tame Impala and Jenny Dracula from the Eagle 100.9.

727, good morning to you. It's a drive-in on a Thursday, September the 24th. How's fall going so far for you? Pretty good, from my perspective. Took a bike ride last night, enjoying the mild temps. News is next on the Eagle 100.9.

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1: I'm Kevin Wallace with your morning news. High River will once again host a burnout this Saturday before the big car show on Sunday. Vehicles will once again be burning rubber on Center Street from 1 till 3 p.m. Organizer Darcy Smith from Napa Auto Parts says it's a great event for the whole family. He just has one small request.
2: Pray for good weather.
1: The event goes rain or shine. The Okotoks Pickleball and Tennis Center has reached a major milestone. An inaugural game was held yesterday with players taking to the courts in front of grade 6 Meadow Ridge students cheering them on. Director of the Okotoks Pickleball and Tennis Center, Greg Auld, says a grand opening celebration is planned for late October.
3: We just want it to be a real homey place for people to come and feel relaxed and enjoy the recreation.
1: Food areas will be added in December. The Friends of Foothills Schools Foundation is increasing the amount of grant funding available to local schools this year. The foundation recently announced that its Sparks grant program will provide $15,000 in total funding this year, up $4,000 from 2025. Individual grants of up to $2,500 are available for student-focused projects across the Foothills School Division. Applications are now open and will be accepted until Halloween. And Okotoks runner Victoria Helbert was recognized at Okotoks Town Council for her recent success at the 2026 Nike Outdoor Nationals. Helbert placed top 8 in the 800-meter championship and earned All-American status at the Oregon competition in June. Mayor Tanya Thorne presented Helbert with a sports recognition certificate.
4: We appreciate the hard work that goes into training, the hard work that families put into getting you to and from training, and representing our community in such a great way on such a big stage.
1: Helbert first started racing in grade 1.

0: In other news, Prime Minister Mark Carney says Canada was prepared for the risk that U.S. President Donald Trump could order a military invasion of Canada. In an interview with the New York Times, Carney says it would be irresponsible not to prepare for what he called an extreme tail risk. Olivia is no longer Canada's most popular baby girl's name. Charlotte has now taken the top spot. And in Australia, a 41-year-old Western Australian man has been charged after allegedly trying to open a Qantas plane door while the aircraft was in flight.
1: Okotoks Online Sports.
0: The Toronto Blue Jays have officially been eliminated from postseason contention. Jays dropped both games of a doubleheader against the Baltimore Orioles yesterday, losing both by the same score, 4-2. Toronto has three games left this weekend before their season comes to an end. In the NHL, in exhibition action, the Toronto Maple Leafs and Ottawa Senators met in split squad games last night. The Leafs came away with wins in both, taking the first game 6-1 and the second 4-2. Tonight, the Calgary Flames are in Seattle, while the Edmonton Oilers fly to Vancouver. And the Foothills will be represented across all eight championship events of the Canadian Finals Rodeo next month. In Saddle Bronc, Nanton's Q Taylor, Millerville's Leighton Green, Okotoks' Sawyer Erickson, and High River's Lucas Maxa will be competing for the national title. In bull riding, Okotoks' Jordan Hansen and Diamond Valley's Holden Atkinson will ride. The championship will mark Atkinson's first CFR appearance.
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0: Mix of sun and cloud today with a high of 19. Overnight low down to 7. A high of 22 tomorrow, 16 on Saturday, 14 on Sunday, and 17 on Monday. And to see the full 7-day forecast and to read more on these stories, just go to our website, okotoksonline.com. 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
2: We've got the Heritage Inn International Balloon Festival going on at High River until Sunday, and it looks like conditions are good for a flight this morning, so keep your eyes peeled if you're in that area for balloons in the sky.

0: This is the Eagle 100.9, 741. Good morning, I'm Terry Van Veen. Exactly 24 hours from now, this very moment, we're going to reveal to you the winner of Duck Duck Jeep. Somebody will be winning that brand new vehicle, a 2026 Jeep Cherokee Limited Hybrid from your Alberta Jeep dealers and the Eagle 100.9. So set your alarm. Hey, we have no excuse, right? We've got these mobile devices where we can set all kinds of alarms and reminders for us. So don't miss it. 24 hours from now, 7:40 Friday, we will let you know the winner of Duck Duck Jeep 2026.
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0: As we work through the morning, I'm seeing more trouble spots in Calgary. Northbound Crowchild Trail approaching 17th Avenue Southwest. There's an incident blocking the left lane. 7th Street, 7th Avenue Southwest. An incident involving a pedestrian. EMS has been dispatched. Also westbound 16th Ave and 19th Street Northeast, a multi-vehicle incident blocking the

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9: Looking pretty good today. Sun and cloud up to about 19 degrees. Down to 7 tonight. Partly cloudy skies. Tomorrow, clearing in the afternoon up to 22. And sunny at 16 on Saturday. Weather details 24/7 at okotoksonline.com.
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9: 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Here's Chrissy Abrams. 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

0: Tyler Shaw on the Eagle, 100.9, 753. Been keeping an eye on the Heritage Inn International Balloon Festival in High River, and they will be launching this morning. Weather conditions are good. It was a little too windy yesterday, so it did not happen, but today they are firing things up to get those balloons in the air. It's going to be a busy week in High River with lots of things going on. Of course, we've got the burnout happening on Saturday afternoon where they take those vehicles and just burn rubber. Seriously. Show and Shine, of course, is on Sunday as well. That's going to be huge, too. I'm running from about 10 to 3 in downtown High River. So lots going on this weekend in the foothills. It's going to be a good time.
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0: Mix of sun and cloud today in the foothills, up to about 19 degrees. Tomorrow, we're going up to about 22, clearing in the afternoon.

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2: Good morning. I'm Kevin Wallace. The Okotoks Pickleball and Tennis Center has served up its first game. Players took to the court yesterday for the facility's inaugural game. Director of the Okotoks Pickleball and Tennis Center, Greg Auld, says the day felt phenomenal.
3: Every little bit that comes, you get the railings get put in, the fence gets put up, and every little piece is all of a sudden, holy cow, we're that much closer. It's absolutely amazing.
2: An official grand opening is expected in late October. In the lead up to the big car show on Sunday in High River, the burnout will again take place this Saturday on Center Street. Organizer Darcy Smith from Napa Auto Parts says it's fun for the whole family.
4: It's just a great fun for everybody, you know. It's who doesn't like smoky tires, the noise and screaming engines.
2: It's free to watch and enter, and it goes from 1 till 3 p.m. Okotoks Town Council recently recognized local runner Victoria Helbert for her performance at the 2026 Nike Outdoor Nationals in Oregon. Helbert finished 8th in the 800-meter championship in June and earned All-American status. She first began racing in grade 1.
5: I did other school sports as well, but then I kind of stuck with running and made it more of my serious sport as I continued into different clubs.
2: Now in high school, Helbert has started the recruiting process for universities to continue her running career. And more grant funding is being made available for student-focused projects across the Foothills School Division. Friends of Foothills Schools Foundation has announced $15,000 in funding through this year's Spark Grant Program. Last year, grant funding helped support projects including a rural band initiative and fully funded spaces for lower-income students to join a Spitzie Elementary ski trip. Now, with increased funding, applications for this year's Spark Grants are open until October 31st. In other news, Prime Minister Mark Carney prepared for the risk that U.S. President Donald Trump might order a military invasion of Canada. He was interviewed by the New York Times and says it would be irresponsible not to prepare for an extreme tail risk. Olivia is no longer the number one baby girl's name in Canada. Charlotte is now the most popular name. And a 6-year-old girl from China has broken the women's average time world record for solving Rubik's Cube with a time of 4.52 seconds.
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2: The Toronto Blue Jays have officially

0: been eliminated from making the postseason. They lost both games against the Baltimore Orioles yesterday in a doubleheader by the same score, 4-2. They have three games left to play this weekend before their season's over. In NHL preseason action, the Toronto Maple Leafs and Ottawa Senators played split squad games against each other last night. The Leafs won both games by scores of 6-1 and 4-2. The Calgary Flames are in Seattle tonight as the Edmonton Oilers travel to Vancouver. And the Foothills will be well represented at the Canadian Finals Rodeo next month. Three local cowgirls dominated the breakaway roping leaderboard, with Longview's Brady Whiteside finishing the season first, Nanton's Jenna Dolan finishing second, and Longview's Kylie Whiteside finishing third. We'll also see Longview's Suzanne DePauli represent the region in barrel racing. CFR kicks off in Edmonton October 7th.
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0: Mix of sun and cloud today with a high of 19. Overnight low down to 7. A high of 22 tomorrow, 16 on Saturday, 14 on Sunday, and 17 on Monday. And to see the full 7-day forecast and to read more on these stories, just go to our website, okotoksonline.com. I'm Kevin Wallace.
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2: 8:04, good morning to you. 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If you identify it, you're off to Landmark Cinemas. A couple passes with Pop and Popcorn. Here's Somber.

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0: Identify the film and win some passes for Landmark Cinemas. 403-938-0652. 403-938-0652. Here's a clip. A couple of big movie stars in this one, and this one just features the co-star of this rather big blockbuster from, well, several years ago. Turn up the radio. Here you go. Here's your clip.
3: Hi. Hello. Do you remember me?
4: No, I'm sorry.
3: I was in here yesterday. You wouldn't wait on me?
4: Oh.
3: You work on commission, right?
4: Yes. Big mistake. Big.
3: Huge. I have to go shopping now.
0: All right. What's the film? Give me a phone call, 403-938-0652. I'll play it for you one more time.
3: Hi.
4: Hello.
3: Do you remember me?
4: No, I'm sorry.
3: I was in here yesterday. You wouldn't wait on me?
4: Oh.
3: You work on commission, right?
4: Yes. Big mistake. Big.
3: Huge. I have to go shopping now.
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2: Good morning, the Eagle 100.9. Who's this?
3: It's Shelley.
2: Shelley, hey, how's your day going?
3: Not bad so far.
2: Good, good. Yeah, you enjoying this first bit of fall?
3: You know what? It's actually pretty good. It's not too cold and not too hot.
2: Can't complain, that's for sure. It's been nice. All right, we're trying to solve the movie today. I'm going to play the clip for you again. Here we go.
4: Hi.
5: Hello.
4: Do you remember me?
5: No, I'm sorry. I was in here yesterday. You wouldn't wait on me?
4: Oh.
5: You work on commission, right?
4: Yes. Big mistake. Big.
5: Huge. I have to go shopping now.
2: All right, going back a few years with this one, what's the film?
3: Oh, gosh, that one's a pretty easy one. That's Pretty Woman, and that's Julia Roberts.
2: You got it. Wow, way to go. Nice work. You've got a couple passes for Landmark Cinemas with pop and popcorn.
3: Oh, gosh, that's awesome.

0: Maroon 5 and Kendrick Lamar, that is Don't Want to Know on the Eagle 100.9. 822, I've been chatting a lot about this. Tomorrow we're announcing the big winner of Duck Duck Jeep 2026. Yes, all summer you've been hearing about your chance to win that 2026 Jeep Cherokee Limited Hybrid from your Alberta Jeep dealers and the Eagle 100.9. Well, 7:40 tomorrow, we'll be announcing the winner. 7:40 Friday. Don't miss it. 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And don't miss the big announcement, 7:40 tomorrow. A special thanks to, of course, your Alberta Jeep dealers, Woody's RV World, Callaway Park, and Kuma Outdoor Gear for such a great year and a great promo. 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
0: Traffic volumes are up in the city of Calgary. Northbound Crowchild Trail approaching 17th Avenue Southwest. We have an incident blocking the right shoulder. Also, University Drive, 24th Avenue Northwest. A problem after 7 o'clock, 32nd Avenue, 6th Street Northeast. We had an incident just after 8 o'clock. It's still causing some issues. If you see something else on your commute, contact me on the Eagle Talk and Text line at 403-938-0652.
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11: Looking pretty good today. Sun and cloud up to about 19 degrees. Down to 7 tonight. Partly cloudy skies. Tomorrow, clearing in the afternoon. Up to 22 and sunny at 16 on Saturday. Weather details 24/7 at OkotoksOnline.com.
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11: Coming up here at the bottom of the hour, Kevin's back with another update from the Eagle newsroom. Here's Justin Bieber, Speed Demon on the Eagle 100.9.

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1: I'm Kevin Wallace with your morning news. High River will once again host a burnout this Saturday before the big car show on Sunday. Vehicles will once again be burning rubber on Center Street from 1 till 3 p.m. Organizer Darcy Smith from Napa Auto Parts says it's a great event for the whole family. He just has one small request.
2: Pray for good weather.
1: The event goes rain or shine. The Okotoks Pickleball and Tennis Center has reached a major milestone. An inaugural game was held yesterday with players taking to the courts in front of grade 6 Meadow Ridge students cheering them on. Director of the Okotoks Pickleball and Tennis Center, Greg Auld, says a grand opening celebration is planned for late October.
3: We just want it to be a real homey place for people to come and feel relaxed and enjoy the recreation.
1: Food areas will be added in December. The Friends of Foothills Schools Foundation is increasing the amount of grant funding available to local schools this year. The foundation recently announced that its Sparks grant program will provide $15,000 in total funding this year, up $4,000 from 2025. Individual grants of up to $2,500 are available for student-focused projects across the Foothills School Division. Applications are now open and will be accepted until Halloween. And Okotoks runner Victoria Helbert was recognized at Okotoks Town Council for her recent success at the 2026 Nike Outdoor Nationals. Helbert placed top 8 in the 800-meter championship and earned All-American status at the Oregon competition in June. Mayor Tanya Thorne presented Helbert with a sports recognition certificate.
4: We appreciate the hard work that goes into training, the hard work that families put into getting you to and from training, and representing our community in such a great way on such a big stage.
1: Helbert first started racing in grade 1. In other news, Prime Minister Mark Carney says Canada was prepared for the risk that U.S. President Donald Trump could order a military invasion of Canada. In an interview with the New York Times, Carney says it would be irresponsible not to prepare for what he called an extreme tail risk. Olivia is no longer Canada's most popular baby girl's name. Charlotte has now taken the top spot. And in Australia, a 41-year-old Western Australian man has been charged after allegedly trying to open a Qantas plane door while the aircraft

0: is in flight.
1: Okotoks Online Sports.
0: The Toronto Blue Jays have officially been eliminated from postseason contention. Jays dropped both games of a doubleheader against the Baltimore Orioles yesterday, losing both by the same score, 4-2. Toronto has three games left this weekend before their season comes to an end. In the NHL, in exhibition action, the Toronto Maple Leafs and Ottawa Senators met in split squad games last night. The Leafs came away with wins in both, taking the first game 6-1 and the second 4-2. Tonight, the Calgary Flames are in Seattle, while the Edmonton Oilers fly to Vancouver. And the Foothills will be represented across all eight championship events of the Canadian Finals Rodeo next month. In Saddle Bronc, Nanton's Q Taylor, Millerville's Leighton Green, Okotoks's Sawyer Erickson, and High River's Lucas Maxa will be competing for the national title. In bull riding, Okotoks's Jordan Hansen and Diamond Valley's Holden Atkinson will ride. The championship will mark Atkinson's first CFR appearance.
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0: Mix of sun and cloud today with a high of 19. Overnight low down to 7. A high of 22 tomorrow, 16 on Saturday, 14 on Sunday, and 17 on Monday. And to see the full 7-day forecast and to read more on these stories, just go to our website, okotoksonline.com. 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
2: 8:35, we have an accident in Okotoks, Milligan Drive, 32nd Street. Police and fire are on location right now.

0: 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Jamie Fine on the Eagle 100.9. Check on traffic coming up in just a minute. I'll be getting into the Eagle Cruiser later on today and doing the Classroom of the Month delivery to St. Mary's School in Okotoks, the grade 2 class there. Kennedy Kashuta got the good news, and she said that the kids were happy about the pizza and the prizes.
1: Thank you. The kids are so excited. They are so happy. I didn't know about the prizes. That is amazing.
0: It's going to be great. We'll be popping by St. Mary's School today with the Classroom of the Month. Special thanks to Tom's House of Pizza and, of course, our other sponsors involved with Classroom of the Month. That's where we're getting some of our sponsor prizes as well. If you'd like to enter the contest, go to OkotoksOnline.com and I could be dropping by your classroom.
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0: As we work through the morning, I'm seeing more trouble spots in Calgary. Northbound Crowchild Trail approaching 17th Avenue Southwest. There's an incident blocking the left lane. 7th Street, 7th Avenue Southwest. An incident involving a pedestrian. EMS has been dispatched. Also westbound 16th Ave and 19th Street Northeast. A multi-vehicle incident blocking the right lane. University Drive, 24th Avenue Northwest. Site of an issue there around 719. If you see something else, contact me on the Eagle Talk and Text line, 403-938-0652.
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13: Looking pretty good today. Sun and cloud up to about 19 degrees, down to 7 tonight. Partly cloudy skies. Tomorrow, clearing in the afternoon, up to 22. And sunny and 16 on Saturday. Weather details 24/7 at okotoksonline.com.
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0: week. It's going to be next week, Saturday, October the 3rd, 1 to 5. You can be part of the Art Mural Project. They're going to be doing this large mural based on the foothills, and you can actually contribute to it by coloring one of the squares. We're looking for seniors and youth to get involved in this this particular mural project. Next week, Saturday, 1 to 5. At the Okotoks Seniors Club, you can contact them to register. This is going to be a really, really interesting thing that'll be displayed at the club.
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0: This is Sunny Cloud, up to about 19 degrees today. 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
2: Good morning. I'm Kevin Wallace. The Okotoks Pickleball and Tennis Center has served up its first game. Players took to the court yesterday for the facility's inaugural game. Director of the Okotoks Pickleball and Tennis Center, Greg Auld, says the day felt phenomenal.
3: Every little bit that comes, you get the railings get put in, the fence gets put up, and every little piece is all of a sudden, holy cow, we're that much closer. It's absolutely amazing.
2: An official grand opening is expected in late October. In the lead up to the big car show on Sunday in High River, the burnout will again take place this Saturday on Center Street. Organizer Darcy Smith from Napa Auto Parts says it's fun for the whole family.
4: It's just a great fun for everybody, you know. Who doesn't like smoky tires, the noise and screaming engines?
2: It's free to watch and enter, and it goes from 1 till 3 p.m. Okotoks Town Council recently recognized local runner Victoria Helbert for her performance at the 2026 Nike Outdoor Nationals in Oregon. Helbert finished 8th in the 800-meter championship in June and earned All-American status. She first began racing in grade 1.
5: I did other school sports as well, but then I kind of stuck with running and made it more of my serious sport as I continued into different clubs.
2: Now in high school, Helbert has started the recruiting process for universities to continue her running career. And more grant funding is being made available for student-focused projects across the Foothills School Division. Friends of Foothills Schools Foundation has announced $15,000 in funding through this year's Spark Grant Program. Last year, grant funding helped support projects including a rural band initiative and fully funded spaces for lower-income students to join a Spitzy Elementary ski trip. Now, with increased funding, applications for this year's Spark Grants are open until October 31st. In other news, Prime Minister Mark Carney prepared for the risk that U.S. President Donald Trump might order a military invasion of Canada. He was interviewed by the New York Times and says it would be irresponsible not to prepare for an extreme tail risk. Olivia is no longer the number one baby girl's name in Canada. Charlotte is now the most popular name. And a 6-year-old girl from China has broken the women's average time world

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0: The Toronto Blue Jays have officially been eliminated from making the postseason. They lost both games against the Baltimore Orioles yesterday in a doubleheader by the same score, 4-2. They have three games left to play this weekend before their season's over. In NHL preseason action, the Toronto Maple Leafs and Ottawa Senators played split squad games against each other last night. The Leafs won both games by scores of 6-1 and 4-2. The Calgary Flames are in Seattle tonight as the Edmonton Oilers travel to Vancouver. And the Foothills will be well represented at the Canadian Finals Rodeo next month. Three local cowgirls dominated the breakaway roping leaderboard, with Longview's Brady Whiteside finishing the season first, Nanton's Jenna Dolan finishing second, and Longview's Kylie Whiteside finishing third. We'll also see Longview's Suzanne DePauli represent the region in barrel racing. CFR kicks off in Edmonton October 7th.
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0: Mix of sun and cloud today with a high of 19. Overnight low down to 7. A high of 22 tomorrow, 16 on Saturday, 14 on Sunday, and 17 on Monday. 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

0: Trevor Guthrie on the Eagle 100.9. Welcome to Okotoks, by the way. If you're in town for the Okotoks Classic at the Curling Club, we've got some top men's teams in action, including defending champion, the defending Canadian champion, Matt Dunstone, defending Alberta champion, Kevin Cooey. Brendan Botcher's team is here. Reigning Olympic gold medalist, Tyler Tardy as well, out of Saskatchewan. Local teams competing include Team Libis, skipped by Diamond Valley curler Jacob Libis, and Team Balance, skipped by Okotoks curler James Balance. Yeah, it's going to be great. That's today through to Sunday. Check it out at the Okotoks Curling Club. We'll keep you up to date on OkotoksOnline.com and on the Eagle.
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0: Looking pretty good today. Sun and cloud up to about 19 degrees. Down to 7 tonight. Partly cloudy skies. Tomorrow, clearing in the afternoon up to 22. And sunny at 16 on Saturday. Weather details 24/7 at okotoksonline.com.
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16: Looking pretty good today. Sun and cloud up to about 19 degrees. Down to 7 tonight. Partly cloudy skies. Tomorrow, clearing in the afternoon. Up to 22. And sunny at 16 on Saturday. Weather details 24/7 at OkotoksOnline.com.

0: Marianas Trench with the Eagle 100.9. We're all trying to do our part for the environment, right? Well, if you're in Diamond Valley, Prentice area, we've got the Recycle Roundup coming up on Saturday, 10 to 4. 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In Prentice, take your recyclables to the Prentice Transfer Station, southeast of the Prentice Greens Golf and Country Club at the Prentice Greens Drive West and Hawks Landing Drive intersection. 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
2: I'm Kevin Wallace with your morning news. High River will once again host a burnout this Saturday before the big car show on Sunday. Vehicles will once again be burning rubber on Center Street from 1 till 3 p.m. Organizer Darcy Smith from Napa Auto Parts says it's a great event for the whole family. He just has one small request.
3: Pray for good weather.
2: The event goes rain or shine. The Okotoks Pickleball and Tennis Center has reached a major milestone. An inaugural game was held yesterday with players taking to the courts in front of grade 6 Meadow Ridge students cheering them on. Director of the Okotoks Pickleball and Tennis Center, Greg Auld, says a grand opening celebration is planned for late October.
4: We just want it to be a real homey place for people to come and feel relaxed and enjoy the recreation.
2: Food areas will be added in December. The Friends of Foothills Schools Foundation is increasing the amount of grant funding available to local schools this year. The foundation recently announced that its Sparks grant program will provide $15,000 in total funding this year, up $4,000 from 2025. Individual grants of up to $2,500 are available for student-focused projects across the Foothills School Division. Applications are now open and will be accepted until Halloween. And Okotoks runner Victoria Helbert was recognized at Okotoks Town Council for her recent success at the 2026 Nike Outdoor Nationals. Helbert placed top 8 in the 800-meter championship and earned All-American status at the Oregon competition in June. Mayor Tanya Thorne presented Helbert with a sports recognition certificate.
5: We appreciate the hard work that goes into training, the hard work that families put into getting you to and from training, and representing our community in such a great way on such a big stage.
2: Helbert first started racing in grade 1. In other news, Prime Minister Mark Carney says Canada was prepared for the risk that U.S. President Donald Trump could order a military invasion of Canada. In an interview with the New York Times, Carney says it would be irresponsible not to prepare for what he called an extreme tail risk. Olivia is no longer Canada's most popular baby girl's name. Charlotte has now taken the top spot. And in Australia, a 41-year-old Western Australian man has been charged after allegedly trying to open a Qantas plane door while the aircraft was in flight.
1: Okotoks Online Sports.
2: The Toronto Blue Jays have officially been eliminated from postseason contention. Jays dropped both games of a doubleheader against the Baltimore Orioles yesterday, losing both by the same score, 4-2. Toronto has three games left this weekend before their season comes to an end. In the NHL, in exhibition action, the Toronto Maple Leafs and Ottawa Senators met in split squad games last night. The Leafs came away with wins in both, taking the first game 6-1 and the second 4-2. Tonight, the Calgary Flames are in Seattle, while the Edmonton Oilers fly to Vancouver. And the Foothills will be represented across all 8 championship events of the Canadian Finals Rodeo next month. In Saddle Bronc, Nanton's Q Taylor, Millerville's Leighton Green, Okotoks' Sawyer Erickson, and High River's Lucas Maxa will be competing for the national title. In bull riding, Okotoks' Jordan Hansen and Diamond Valley's Holden Atkinson will ride. The championship will mark Atkinson's first CFR appearance.
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2: Mix of sun and cloud today with a high of 19. Overnight low down to 7. A high of 22 tomorrow, 16 on Saturday, 14 on Sunday, and 17 on Monday. And to see the full 7-day forecast and to read more on these stories, just go to our website, okotoksonline.com. 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

After 10 o'clock at the Eagle 100.9, I was just chatting with my son yesterday. He was mentioning that Toy Story 5 is now streaming. This song is actually over the credits. Taylor Swift, I Knew It, I Knew You from the Eagle.

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16: Looking pretty good today. Sun and cloud up to about 19 degrees. Down to 7 tonight. Partly cloudy skies. Tomorrow.

0: Tomorrow, clearing in the afternoon, up to 22, and sunny at 16 on Saturday. Weather details 24/7 at OkotoksOnline.com.
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Heading up to 19 degrees today in the foothills with a mix of sun and cloud. That's been decent so far as we kick off fall 2026.

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1: 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And Miley lands on the chart with the lead single from her new album, AT40, this weekend.
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7: Looking pretty good today. Sun and cloud up to about 19 degrees. Down to 7 tonight. Partly cloudy skies. Tomorrow, clearing in the afternoon. Up to 22. And sunny at 16 on Saturday. Weather details 24/7 at okotoksonline.com.
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0: The Weekend, Blinding Lights on the Eagle, 100.9. After 8 o'clock this morning, we played a movie clip with a chance to win some passes for Landmark Cinemas. Shelley figured it out. This is the clip we played.
1: Hi.
2: Hello. Do you remember me?
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2: 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You wouldn't wait on me?
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1: Big.
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3: 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That's Pretty Woman, and that's Julia Roberts.
0: You got it. Wow, way to go. Nice work. You've got a couple passes for Landmark Cinemas with pop and popcorn.
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2: Good morning. I'm Kevin Wallace. The Okotoks Pickleball and Tennis Center has served up its first game. Players took to the court yesterday for the facility's inaugural game. Director of the Okotoks Pickleball and Tennis Center, Greg Auld, says the day felt phenomenal.
3: Every little bit that comes, you get the railings get put in, the fence gets put up, and every little piece is all of a sudden, holy cow, we're that much closer. It's absolutely amazing.
2: An official grand opening is expected in late October. In the lead-up to the big car show on Sunday in High River, the burnout will again take place this Saturday on Center Street. Organizer Darcy Smith from Napa Auto Parts says it's fun for the whole family.
4: It's just a great fun for everybody, you know. Who doesn't like smoky tires, the noise and screaming engines?
2: It's free to watch and enter, and it goes from 1 till 3 p.m. Okotoks Town Council recently recognized local runner Victoria Helbert for her performance at the 2026 Nike Outdoor Nationals in Oregon. Helbert finished 8th in the 800-meter championship in June and earned All-American status. She first began racing in grade 1.
5: I did other school sports as well, but then I kind of stuck with running and made it more of my serious sport as I continued into different clubs.
2: Now in high school, Helbert has started the recruiting process for universities to continue her running career. And more grant funding is being made available for student-focused projects across the Foothills School Division. Friends of Foothills Schools Foundation has announced $15,000 in funding through this year's Spark Grant Program. Last year, grant funding helped support projects including a rural band initiative and fully funded spaces for lower-income students to join a Spitzy Elementary ski trip. Now, with increased funding, applications for this year's Spark Grants are open until October 31st. In other news, Prime Minister Mark Carney prepared for the risk that U.S. President Donald Trump might order a military invasion of Canada. He was interviewed by the New York Times and says it would be irresponsible not to prepare for an extreme tail risk. Olivia is no longer the number one baby girl's name in Canada. Charlotte is now the most popular name. And a 6-year-old girl from China has broken the women's average time world record for solving Rubik's Cube with a time of 4.52 seconds.
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2: The Toronto Blue Jays have officially been eliminated from making the postseason. They lost both games against the Baltimore Orioles yesterday in a doubleheader by the same score, 4-2. They have 3 games left to play this weekend before their season's over. In NHL preseason action, the Toronto Maple Leafs and Ottawa Senators played split squad games against each other last night. The Leafs won both games by scores of 6-1 and 4-2. The Calgary Flames are in Seattle tonight as the Edmonton Oilers travel to Vancouver. And the Foothills will be well represented at the Canadian Finals Rodeo next month. 3 local cowgirls dominated the breakaway roping leaderboard, with Longview's Brady Whiteside finishing the season first, Nanton's Jenna Dolan finishing second, and Longview's Kylie Whiteside finishing third. We'll also see Longview's Suzanne DePauli represent the region in barrel racing. CFR kicks off in Edmonton October 7th.
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2: Mix of sun and cloud today with a high of 19. Overnight low down to 7. A high of 22 tomorrow, 16 on Saturday, 14 on Sunday, and 17 on Monday. And to see the full 7-day forecast and to read more on these stories, just go to our website, okotoksonline.com. 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
17: Looking pretty good today. Sun and cloud up to about 19 degrees. Down to 7 tonight. Partly cloudy skies. Tomorrow, clearing in the afternoon. Up to 22. And sunny and 16 on Saturday. Weather details 24-7 at okotoksonline.com.
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1: We're the Eagle, 100.9. Good morning to you. I'm Terry Van Veen. It was calm weather this morning, which was good news for the Heritage Inn International Balloon Festival. They fired up the balloons. More going on tonight, and this goes right through until Sunday, by the way. Balloon Glow is tomorrow night in High River. Keep up to date with the Eagle 100.9.

0: It's the season of autumn leaves, pumpkin spice, and football. And we're all in. 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
1: Okotoks Online weather.
6: Looking pretty good today. Sun and cloud up to about 19 degrees. Down to 7 tonight. Partly cloudy skies. Tomorrow, clearing in the afternoon. Up to 22. And sunny at 16 on Saturday. Weather details 24/7 at okotoksonline.com.
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0: Jesse LaBelle won last night on the Eagle 100.9. I'm Terry Van Veen. On the way to 12 o'clock here, news update coming up with Emily Rogers, Ken O'Neill this afternoon, and also Candace Johnson for the drive home. Tomorrow, of course, I've been talking about this. Don't forget, 7:40 Friday morning, we will be announcing the winner of Duck Duck Jeep 2026. Somebody will be getting a 2026 Jeep Cherokee Limited Hybrid from your Alberta Jeep dealers and the Eagle 100.9.
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1: With your local news, I'm Emily Rogers. Final totals for the High River Food Drive are in, and coordinator Kathy Anderson is thrilled. Between 120 and 130 volunteers collected a record amount of food.
2: The numbers that we ended up with was 14,636 pounds.
1: This total is the best the food drive has done since they started weighing the food about 6 years ago. If you missed it, the Salvation Army Food Bank will continue to collect donations at their office. You can try wild game at the Okotoksan District Fish and Game Association's 5th Annual Fundraising Banquet this Saturday. President Matt Zazula says it will be a turkey and ham dinner with all the trimmings.
3: There's also going to be a small selection of wild game dishes made from game that our members have donated from their last hunting season.
1: The wild game menu includes moose, elk, deer, and goose. Diamond Valley Fire Rescue is asking for public input as it develops its 2027-2029 strategic plan. A community survey is asking people what the department should focus on, what it's doing well, where it could improve, and what safety challenges it should prepare for. The survey is open to anyone who lives or works within the service area. The department says community feedback will help shape its long-term priorities, along with input from firefighters, municipal staff, and community partners. And the Okotoks Pickleball and Tennis Center has served up its first game. Players took to the court on Wednesday for the facility's inaugural game. Director with the Okotoks Pickleball and Tennis Center, Greg Ald, says the day felt phenomenal.
4: Every little bit that comes, you get the railings get put in, the fence gets put up, and every little piece is all of a sudden, holy cow, we're that much closer. It's absolutely amazing.
1: An official grand opening is expected in late October. And in other news, a review by Calgary 911 has found that procedures were not followed on the day that Parker Wells went missing. According to the review, a Priority 1 missing person event was created nearly 1 hour after the initial call. A popular mountain viewpoint near Banff could close soon. The provincial government is planning to shut down the Highway 1 pullout near Lactis Arc, citing traffic safety concerns. And researchers have discovered two new sea spider species off the coast of BC.
0: Okotoks Online Sports.
1: In the MLB, the Toronto Blue Jays have officially been eliminated from making the postseason. They lost both games against Baltimore yesterday in a doubleheader by the same score of 4-2. They will host Cincinnati for 3 this weekend before their season is over. In NHL exhibition action, the Calgary Flames are in Seattle tonight for a 7:40 puck drop, while the Edmonton Oilers are in Vancouver to face the Canucks at 7. And the Foothills will be well represented at the Canadian Finals Rodeo next month. Three local cowgirls dominated the breakaway roping leaderboard, with Longview's Brady Whiteside finishing the season first, Nanton's Jenna Dolan finishing second, and Longview's Kylie Whiteside finishing third. We'll also see Longview's Suzanne DiPoli represent the region in barrel racing. The CFR kicks off in Edmonton October 7th.
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1: A mix of sun and cloud with highs of 19. The clouds will stick around for the evening with a low of 7 overnight. There's sun and cloud for Friday getting up to 22. And there's sun for Saturday with highs of 16.
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Afternoon, I'm Ken O'Neill. Only one more sleep, then it's the first weekend of fall 2026. Simple plan on the way. Here's Justin Bieber. Speed.

0: With some help from Natasha Bedingfield at Simple Plan and Jet Lag, I'm Ken O'Neill. Kraft Dinner and Canadian soda maker Sully's have teamed up for a limited edition cream soda with the flavor of KD. I don't think I want to try this. It'll be available at participating stores in October, but only while supplies last. It's a short run. So now you can wash down a bowl of KD with KD cream soda. But who thought dinner needed a beverage that tasted like dinner itself? I don't know. Maybe it's brilliant.
1: It's the season of autumn leaves, pumpkin spice, and football. And we're all in. Touchdown. 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
18: There's sun and cloud with highs of 19. This evening is looking partly cloudy, dropping down to 7 overnight. There's sun and cloud for Friday with highs of 22, and Saturday is sunny with highs of 16. For the full 7-day forecast, visit okotoksonline.com. 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

0: Nickelback and Rockstar with Ken O'Neill. Miley and Bass Persuades, that new song is on the way in just a minute. The wait is over if you're a fan of Saturday Night Live. The season 52 premiere is this weekend with host NBA star Jalen Brunson and musical guest Cat's Eye.
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15: A mix of sun and cloud with highs of 19. The clouds will stick around for the evening with a low of 7 overnight. There's sun and cloud for Friday getting up to 22, and there's sun for Saturday with highs of 16. For the full 7-day forecast, visit okotoksonline.com. I'm Emily Rogers.
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0: Anderson also shared that while they weren't competing, High River raised just slightly more per capita than Okotoks. On Saturday, the Okotoksan District Fish and Game Association will host its fifth annual fundraising banquet. President Matt Zazula says they're serving up more than wild game.
1: You don't have to be someone who strictly enjoys wild game to come out. You can come out and have a great turkey and ham dinner with a chance to try some extra dishes.
0: Tickets must be purchased in advance, with sales closing on Friday. The Okotoks Pickleball and Tennis Center has reached a major milestone. An inaugural game was held on Wednesday, with players taking to the courts in front of grade 6 Meadow Ridge students cheering them on. Director with the Okotoks Pickleball and Tennis Center, Greg Ault, says a grand opening celebration is planned for late October.
2: We just want it to be a real homey place for people to come and feel relaxed and enjoy the recreation.
0: Food areas will also be added in December. And Diamond Valley Fire Rescue is asking the community to help shape its priorities for the next 3 years. The department has launched a survey as it develops its 2027-2029 strategic plan. The survey asks participants what the department should focus on, what it's doing well, where it could improve, and what safety challenges it should prepare for. The survey is open to anyone who lives or works within the fire rescue service area. And in other news, a review by Calgary 911 has determined that proper procedures were not followed on the day that 11-year-old Parker Wells went missing. The review found that there was a delay in reporting Wells missing, which delayed police response. A federal judge has temporarily blocked U.S. President Donald Trump's media ban from the White House. And Alberta was Canada's fastest-growing province over the past year, with a 1.5% increase, according to Stats Canada.
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0: In Major League Baseball, the Toronto Blue Jays have officially been eliminated from postseason contention. The Jays dropped both games of a doubleheader against Baltimore yesterday, losing both by the same score of 4-2. Toronto has 3 games left this weekend against the Reds before their season comes to an end. In the NHL exhibition season, the Calgary Flames are in Seattle, while the Edmonton Oilers fly to Vancouver tonight. And the Foothills will be represented across all 8 championship events of the Canadian Finals Rodeo next month. In Saddle Bronc, Nanton's Q Taylor, Millerville's Leighton Green, Okotoks Sawyer Erickson, and High River's Lucas Maxa will compete for the national title. In bull riding, Okotoks Jordan Hansen and Diamond Valley's Holden Atkinson will ride. The championship marks Atkinson's first CFR appearance.
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0: A mix of sun and cloud with highs of 19. The clouds will stick around for the evening with a low of 7 overnight. There's sun and cloud for Friday getting up to 22. And there's sun for Saturday with highs of 16.
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6: There's sun and cloud with highs of 19. This evening is looking partly cloudy, dropping down to 7 overnight. There's sun and cloud for Friday with highs of 22, and Saturday is sunny with highs of 16. For the full 7-day forecast, visit okotoksonline.com. 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
3: Okotoks Online weather.
10: A mix of sun and cloud with highs of 19. The clouds will stick around for the evening with a low of 7 overnight. There's sun and cloud for Friday getting up to 22, and there's sun for Saturday with highs of 16. For the full 7-day forecast, visit okotoksonline.com. I'm Emily Rogers.
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0: Powerless, Nelly Furtado, Taylor Swift's I Knew It, I Knew You. Just before that, I'm Ken O'Neill. The game one loss to Baltimore in yesterday's doubleheader was the game that ended the Toronto Blue Jays' hopes for postseason action. What a difference from this time a year ago. The Jays have today off, and then they play their final three games of the year this weekend at home against Cincinnati. Lady Gaga is next.
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2: With your local news, I'm Emily Rogers. Final totals for the High River Food Drive in, and coordinator Kathy Anderson is thrilled. Between 120 and 130 volunteers collected a record amount of food.
3: The number that we ended up with was 14,636 pounds.

0: This total is the best the food drive has done since they started weighing the food about 6 years ago. If you missed it, the Salvation Army Food Bank will continue to collect donations at their office. You can try wild game at the Okotoksan District Fish and Game Association's 5th Annual Fundraising Banquet this Saturday. President Matt Zazula says it will be a turkey and ham dinner with all the trimmings.
1: There's also going to be a small selection of wild game dishes made from game that our members have donated from their last hunting season.
0: The wild game menu includes moose, elk, deer, and goose. Diamond Valley Fire Rescue is asking for public input as it develops its 2027-2029 strategic plan. A community survey is asking people what the department should focus on, what it's doing well, where it could improve, and what safety challenges it should prepare for. The survey is open to anyone who lives or works within the service area. The department says community feedback will help shape its long-term priorities, along with input from firefighters, municipal staff, and community partners. And the Okotoks Pickleball and Tennis Center has served up its first game. Players took to the court on Wednesday for the facility's inaugural game. Director with the Okotoks Pickleball and Tennis Center, Greg Ald, says the day felt phenomenal.
2: Every little bit that comes, you get the railings get put in, the fence gets put up, and every little piece is all of a sudden, holy cow, we're that much closer. It's absolutely amazing.
0: An official grand opening is expected in late October. And in other news, a review by Calgary 911 has found that procedures were not followed on the day that Parker Wells went missing. According to the review, a Priority 1 missing person event was created nearly 1 hour after the initial call. A popular mountain viewpoint near Banff could close soon. The provincial government is planning to shut down the Highway 1 pullout near Lactis Arc, citing traffic safety concerns. And researchers have discovered two new sea spider species off the coast of BC.
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0: In the MLB, the Toronto Blue Jays have officially been eliminated from making the postseason. They lost both games against Baltimore yesterday in a doubleheader by the same score of 4-2. They will host Cincinnati for 3 this weekend before their season is over. In NHL exhibition action, the Calgary Flames are in Seattle tonight for a 7:40 puck drop, while the Edmonton Oilers are in Vancouver to face the Canucks at 7. And the Foothills will be well represented at the Canadian Finals Rodeo next month. Three local cowgirls dominated the breakaway roping leaderboard, with Longview's Brady Whiteside finishing the season first, Nanton's Jenna Dolan finishing second, and Longview's Kylie Whiteside finishing third. We'll also see Longview's Suzanne DiPoli represent the region in barrel racing. The CFR kicks off in Edmonton October 7th.
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0: Michelle Mendez, Mercy on the Drive Home Show. I'm Candace Johnson. Today, the Grey Cup Festival announced who will be performing halftime at this year's Grey Cup in Calgary, and it's country artist and hottie, Riley Green.
1: I want you in the worst way.
0: Oh, I want you in the worst way.
1: My hands are needing your hands.
0: I'm going to be honest, I didn't have a lot of interest in the Grey Cup, but now I sure do.
2: It's the season of autumn leaves, pumpkin spice, and football. And we're all in. The fun in the Foothills Cruiser is on the road. 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
3: Okotoks Online weather.
4: There's sun and cloud with highs of 19. This evening is looking partly cloudy, dropping down to 7 overnight. There's sun and cloud for Friday with highs of 22, and Saturday is sunny with highs of 16. For the full 7-day forecast, visit okotoksonline.com. 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

noticed that moon getting bigger and bigger and bigger? Well, this weekend is the harvest moon. It is a full moon Saturday night. Here's Ariana Grande. Hate That I Made You Love Me.

0: It's Dan with Webster, your man on the Drive Home Show. It is time for a brand new feature I like to call, Am I Cringe Now? What's my age again? Yes, the answer is almost always, yes, am I cringe now? Things I think are still cool until my 10-year-old boy tells me otherwise. Today I learned, apparently ending every text with LOL is passive-aggressive and not cool anymore. It's real cringe. It's unfortunate because I do end pretty much all of my texts with LOL. What about you?
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11: A mix of sun and cloud with highs of 19. The clouds will stick around for the evening with a low of 7 overnight. There's sun and cloud for Friday, getting up to 22. And there's sun for Saturday with highs of 16. For the full 7-day forecast, visit okotoksonline.com. 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

0: My Soul, the Eagle, 100.9. Candace Johnson with you. The Okotoks Fish and Game Association's having their fifth annual fundraising banquet, and there is so many delicious food on the menu, wild game, turkey, and ham. 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

0: yet?
1: People will actually continue to bring in bags throughout this week, but they'll take them directly to the food bank.
0: Anderson also shared that while they weren't competing, High River raised just slightly more per capita than Okotoks. On Saturday, the Okotoksan District Fish and Game Association will host its fifth annual fundraising banquet. President Matt Zazula says they're serving up more than wild game.
2: You don't have to be someone who strictly enjoys wild game to come out. You can come out and have a great turkey and ham dinner with a chance to try some extra dishes.
0: Tickets must be purchased in advance, with sales closing on Friday. The Okotoks Pickleball and Tennis Center has reached a major milestone. An inaugural game was held on Wednesday, with players taking to the courts in front of grade 6 Meadow Ridge students cheering them on. Director with the Okotoks Pickleball and Tennis Center, Greg Ald, says a grand opening celebration is planned for late October.
3: We just want it to be a real homey place for people to come and feel relaxed and enjoy the recreation.
0: Food areas will also be added in December. And Diamond Valley Fire Rescue is asking the community to help shape its priorities for the next 3 years. The department has launched a survey as it develops its 2027-2029 strategic plan. The survey asks participants what the department should focus

0: on, what it's doing well, where it could improve, and what safety challenges it should prepare for. The survey is open to anyone who lives or works within the fire rescue service area. And in other news, a review by Calgary 911 has determined that proper procedures were not followed on the day that 11-year-old Parker Wells went missing. The review found that there was a delay in reporting Wells missing, which delayed police response. A federal judge has temporarily blocked U.S. President Donald Trump's media ban from the White House. And Alberta was Canada's fastest growing province over the past year, with a 1.5% increase, according to Stats Canada.
1: Okotoks Online Sports.
0: In Major League Baseball, the Toronto Blue Jays have officially been eliminated from postseason contention. The Jays dropped both games of a doubleheader against Baltimore yesterday, losing both by the same score of 4-2. Toronto has three games left this weekend against the Reds before their season comes to an end. In the NHL exhibition season, the Calgary Flames are in Seattle while the Edmonton Oilers fly to Vancouver tonight. And the Foothills will be represented across all eight championship events of the Canadian Finals Rodeo next month. In Saddle Bronc, Nanton's Q Taylor, Millerville's Leighton Green, Okotoks Sawyer Erickson, and High River's Lucas Maxa will compete for the national title. In bull riding, Okotoks Jordan Hansen and Diamond Valley's Holden Atkinson will ride. The championship marks Atkinson's first CFR appearance.
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0: A mix of sun and cloud with highs of 19. The clouds will stick around for the evening with a low of 7 overnight. There's sun and cloud for Friday getting up to 22. And there's sun for Saturday with highs of 16.
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0: 11, one thing on the Drive Home Show. I'm Candace Johnson. I've got a weird flex, and every time I talk about Finger 11, I remember this weird flex. I got to see Finger 11 when they were known as the Rainbow Butt Monkeys. Yes, that was their original name back in 1997 before they got super popular. I saw them at Edgefest. They blew my mind. The Rainbow Butt Monkeys, that's my weird flex. I knew them before they were Finger 11.
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0: OK Tire in Diamond Valley in Okotoks. When it's got to be done right, it's got to be OK Tire.
1: There's sun and cloud with highs of 19. This evening is looking partly cloudy, dropping down to 7 overnight. There's sun and cloud for Friday with highs of 22, and Saturday is sunny with highs of 16. For the full 7-day forecast, visit okotoksonline.com. 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

Charlotte Carden, The Way We Touch on The Drive Home Show. It's Candace Johnson with you. Charlotte, the new number one name in Alberta. Move over, Olivia. Charlotte is now number one. It's Chapel Rowan. Good luck, babe, on The Drive Home Show.

0: Nickelback, those days on the home stretch. I'm Candace Johnson. Was talking a bit about weird flexes this hour because we played Finger 11 and I saw them before they changed their name to Finger 11. They used to go by Rainbow Butt Monkeys. Got another weird flex for you. At the height of, well, no, it wasn't the height of their fame, but when Nickelback was coming up and How You Remind Me was becoming the number one song on the radio, I got to interview them backstage in Regina. Yeah, there it is. Another weird flex for you on this Thursday afternoon.
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19: A mix of sun and cloud with highs of 19. The clouds will stick around for the evening with a low of 7 overnight. There's sun and cloud for Friday getting up to 22, and there's sun for Saturday with highs of 16. For the full 7-day forecast, visit okotoksonline.com. I'm Emily Rogers.

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2: With your local news, I'm Emily Rogers. Final totals for the High River Food Driver Inn, and coordinator Kathy Anderson is thrilled. Between 120 and 130 volunteers collected a record amount of food.
3: The number that we ended up with was 14,636 pounds.
2: This total is the best the food drive has done since they started weighing the food about 6 years ago. If you missed it, the Salvation Army Food Bank will continue to collect donations at their office. You can try wild game at the Okotoks and District Fish and Game Association's 5th Annual Fundraising Banquet this Saturday. President Matt Zazula says it will be a turkey and ham dinner with all the trimmings.
4: There's also going to be a small selection of wild game dishes made from game that our members

0: Fence gets put up and every little piece is all of a sudden, holy cow, we're that much closer. It's absolutely amazing.
1: An official grand opening is expected in late October. And in other news, a review by Calgary 911 has found that procedures were not followed on the day that Parker Wells went missing. According to the review, a Priority 1 missing person event was created nearly 1 hour after the initial call. A popular mountain viewpoint near Banff could close soon. The provincial government is planning to shut down the Highway 1 pullout near Lactis Arc, citing traffic safety concerns. And researchers have discovered two new sea spider species off the coast of BC.
2: Okotoks Online Sports.
1: In the MLB, the Toronto Blue Jays have officially been eliminated from making the postseason. They lost both games against Baltimore yesterday in a doubleheader by the same score of 4-2. They will host Cincinnati for 3 this weekend before their season is over. In NHL exhibition action, the Calgary Flames are in Seattle tonight for a 7:40 puck drop, while the Edmonton Oilers are in Vancouver to face the Canucks at 7. And the Foothills will be well represented at the Canadian Finals Rodeo next month. 3 local cowgirls dominated the breakaway roping leaderboard, with Longview's Brady Whiteside finishing the season first, Nanton's Jenna Dolan finishing second, and Longview's Kylie Whiteside finishing third. We'll also see Longview's Suzanne DiPoli represent the region in barrel racing. The CFR kicks off in Edmonton October 7th.
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1: The clouds will stick around for the evening with a low of 7 overnight. There's sun and cloud for Friday, getting up to 22, and there's sun for Saturday with highs of 16.
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0: Tomorrow's Better Day on the Drive Home Show. I'm Candace Johnson. Anyone else watch AGT last night? Yeah, unfortunately, Edmonton's Acro Canon crew did not win the $1 million. Although I do believe they have a $1 million act. It's like Acro dance meets dog show. Incredible. If you get a chance to see Edmonton's Acro Canon crew, you should do it. Even though they didn't win AGT. You know who did win AGT? A 16-year-old girl from Thailand who's a rock star. Nene Royal, the winner of America's Got Talent and the first Thai winner in history.
1: It's the season of autumn leaves, pumpkin spice, and football. And we're all in. Touchdown. The fun in the Foothills Cruiser is on the road. Rambling here, there, and everywhere. Track it down to win great prizes wherever fall fun is going down. 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
11: This evening is looking partly cloudy, dropping down to 7 overnight. There's sun and cloud for Friday with highs of 22, and Saturday is sunny with highs of 16. For the full 7-day forecast, visit OkotoksOnline.com. 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

0: People plan summer paradise on the Drive Home Show. I'm Candace Johnson. Today, the Grey Cup Festival announced who will be performing halftime at this year's Grey Cup in Calgary. And it's country artist and hottie, Riley Green.
1: Where I want you in the worst way.
0: Oh, I want you in the worst way.
1: My hands are needing your hands.
0: I'm going to be honest. I didn't have a lot of interest in the Grey Cup, but now I sure do.
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4: Okotoks Online weather.
5: The clouds will stick around for the evening with a low of 7 overnight. There's sun and cloud for Friday, getting up to 22, and there's sun for Saturday with highs of 16. For the full 7-day forecast, visit okotoksonline.com. 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

0: the Eagle 100.9. Coming up tomorrow morning, we will be announcing the winner of Duck Duck Jeep with your Alberta Jeep dealers. Did you qualify? Well, keep those fingers crossed and that phone on. We'll be announcing the winner tomorrow morning just after 7:30.
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0: President Matt Zezula says they're serving up more than wild game.
1: You don't have to be someone who strictly enjoys wild game to come out. You can come out and have a great turkey and ham dinner with a chance to try some extra dishes.
0: Tickets must be purchased in advance, with sales closing on Friday. The Okotoks Pickleball and Tennis Center has reached a major milestone. An inaugural game was held on Wednesday, with players taking to the courts in front of Grade 6 Meadow Ridge students cheering them on. Director with the Okotoks Pickleball and Tennis Center, Greg Ault, says a grand opening celebration is planned for late October.
2: We just want it to be a real homey place for people to come and feel relaxed and enjoy the recreation.
0: Food areas will also be added in December. And Diamond Valley Fire Rescue is asking the community to help shape its priorities for the next 3 years. The department has launched a survey as it develops its 2027-2029 strategic plan. The survey asks participants what the department should focus on, what it's doing well, where it could improve, and what safety challenges it should prepare for. The survey is open to anyone who lives or works within the fire rescue service area. And in other news, a review by Calgary 911 has determined that proper procedures were not followed on the day that 11-year-old Parker Wells went missing. The review found that there was a delay in reporting Wells missing, which delayed police response. A federal judge has temporarily blocked U.S. President Donald Trump's media ban from the White House. And Alberta was Canada's fastest-growing province over the past year, with a 1.5% increase, according to Stats Canada.
3: Okotoks Online Sports.
0: In Major League Baseball, the Toronto Blue Jays have officially been eliminated from postseason contention. The Jays dropped both games of a doubleheader against Baltimore yesterday, losing both by the same score of 4-2. Toronto has 3 games left this weekend against the Reds before their season comes to an end. In the NHL exhibition season, the Calgary Flames are in Seattle while the Edmonton Oilers fly to Vancouver tonight. And the Foothills will be represented across all 8 championship events of the Canadian Finals Rodeo next month. In Saddle Bronc, Nanton's Q Taylor, Millerville's Leighton Green, Okotoks Sawyer Erickson, and High River's Lucas Maxa will compete for the national title. In bull riding, Okotoks Jordan Hansen and Diamond Valley's Holden Atkinson will ride. The championship marks Atkinson's first CFR appearance.
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0: The clouds will stick around for the evening with a low of 7 overnight. There's sun and cloud for Friday, getting up to 22, and there's sun for Saturday with highs of 16.
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0: She's in the know. Here's Candace with what's happening in entertainment. 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
1: Ryan Murphy says he's got a script ready for a Glee reboot. Don't stop believing. Yeah, he says he's been in touch with 10 of the original cast members, and they're all very excited to be a part of it. Well, Dolly Parton didn't want family and friends to see her at the end, so she only allowed her wig and makeup artist to be by her side.
2: Jolene, Jolene, Jolene, Jolene.
1: The artist even dressed her up after her passing so that there could be an open casket service. Well, Drake is releasing a clothing line to celebrate the 25th anniversary of Degrassi, The Next Generation. Just announced at the Grey Eagle Event Center, Trooper New Year's Eve.
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1: 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I'm Candace, and that's what's happening in entertainment. 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
4: This evening is looking partly cloudy, dropping down to 7 overnight. There's sun and cloud for Friday with highs of 22, and Saturday is sunny with highs of 16. For the full 7-day forecast, visit okotoksonline.com. 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

on the Drive Home Show. It's Candace Johnson with you. I like to think I'm a cool mom, but it turns out my 10-year-old disagrees. Am I a cool mom or am I a cringe mom? Let's discuss. After Post Malone, Morgan Wallen, here's I Had Some Help.

0: Sean Desmond, Body on the Drive Home Show. It's Candace Johnson with you. It is time for a brand new feature I like to call, Am I Cringe Now? What's my age again? What's my age again? Yes, the answer is almost always yes. Am I cringe now? Things I think are still cool until my 10-year-old boy tells me otherwise. Today I learned, apparently ending every text with LOL is passive-aggressive and not cool anymore. It's real cringe. It's unfortunate because I do end pretty much all of my texts with LOL. What about you?
1: 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Way better than that.
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9: The clouds will stick around for the evening with a low of 7 overnight. There's sun and cloud for Friday, getting up to 22, and there's sun for Saturday with highs of 16. For the full 7-day forecast, visit okotoksonline.com. 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

0: 41 into deep, the Eagle 100.9. It's Candace Johnson with you. 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